putting shit in a box, and now we don't talk. 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

0: 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MSG sell out, fuck these niggas that bout. 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Too far, 500 stacks for the hood. Call me Lumberjack, cause I wish a nigga would. 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
1: could. It's different, yeah. It's really

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I wanna let go, but discomfort in the

0: buddy.
1: Okay, but I know she gets...
0: Come eat!
1: I'm a little tired.
0: Just come eat!
1: Lena, I'll be in a minute, I promise. Stop.
0: Well, wake up!
1: Shut the door.

Yeah. Take off the fufu. Take off the cloud chase. Take off the Wi-Fi. Take off the money phone. Take off the car loan. Take off the flex and the white loss. Take off the weird ass jewelry. I'ma take 10 steps, then I'm taking off top off. Take off the fabricated streams and the microwave.

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You already know. Aaliyah Core today, tomorrow, yesterday, and forever. Period. Duh. Girl, you know I'm sexy. Ugh, don't call, just text me. You girls slow can't get on my speed. They stare 'cause they know I'm the...

0: 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Yeah. 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Because I'm that girl.
1: Yeah.
0: You already know.
2: Duh. Girl, you know I'm sexy. Don't call, just text me. You girl slow can't get on my speed. They stare because they know I'm the
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